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A fine tin roof and real wooden floor below. There would be one long staircase just going up.

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And each loud quack and cluck and gobble and honk would land like a trumpet on the ear, as if to say, here lives a wealthy man.

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Oy, what a happy mood she's in. Screaming at the servants day and night. The most

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More than anybody. Does she have that certain way that makes me do and makes me say things I never did or said before? And do I love this girl?